sounds of Resolution 88. I hope you're enjoying the music. A track called Pitching Up. Pitching up and pulling out of the top of the hour. It's my house.

I better close the windows, the birds are tweeting away merrily. The summer has begun. I hope you're having a pleasant evening or a pleasant afternoon.

Hello to the mystery listeners, wherever you are, if you're in North America, or if you're on the other side of the equator, or if you're in lovely England, as the sun sets, twilight's last gleaming is not quite here, but it's a very nice night, pleasant weather. The summer is about to knock on our door, hopefully. No rain, can't complain, that is the end of your weather report. Thank you so much for listening. Herb T in the hot seat. It's been a while since I've been in Studio One at the Hilltop with the red light on. So I'm a bit rusty, but I'm having a lovely time. I hope you're enjoying the music too. All the best to you. Thank you so much for listening. Electric Lion Radio has been on for a very long time, and we appreciate the support. We appreciate our friends in the chat room. Thank you, AJ. Thank you, Jeff. Thank you.

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There we had a technical moment, as you do when you're not paying attention when you should be. Be enjoying the music. Sorry about that. Skippy, skippy. Okay, we're back.

live to air. This is live radio. 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Yeah. I'm doing my apprenticeship around the studio. I'm doing fine. Always changing. Anyway, sorry about the noise.

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Thanks for listening. 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So here we go.

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1: Testing 1, 2. Testing 1, 2. Sorry, this is a test mix. Just testing the levels. I'm going to play 2 hours of music anyhow afterwards. Lewis Copeland, Electric Lion Radio.

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You should paint what you see. Painting is very, very individual. That's the reason I don't like to use patterns or drawings on here first, because I think it restricts creativity sometimes. Just do it and enjoy it. Very quickly, you learn to compose as you paint, and that's

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Yo. Sorry about that. I had something plugged in the wrong hole. Okay, Lewis Copeland, Electric Light Radio. On a pre-recorded, I have to pre-record this one. A few gremlins in the studio, but yeah, trying something new out. Pre-recorded. For the 30th of December, the end of year show, Groovy Muesli, to be broadcast at 8 o'clock. On the 30th, and then several times afterwards. I've just gone through and picked all my favourite tunes from this year, basically. And there's too many, but I'll cram in as many as I can. It's actually going to be a lot housey. I was thinking of doing a down-tempo-y one because there's enough of that. Because it's Friday night. Maybe I'll do that for a Sunday. But for a Friday night, it's going to be mostly house. But we'd start off a bit strange and different just to begin with. Okay, hope you're all well. And enjoying your happy holidays. Okay, whoop whoop.

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0: Hey, fellas, there's a guy here wants us to make a record.
1: What's that? You know, that's where you go to a studio with microphones and you sing and they put you on a nice round piece of plastic.
2: I don't want to be on any piece of plastic, whether it's nice or not.
0: But, Curly Joe, you can make a lot of money that way.
1: So put me on a piece of plastic, then.

0: as Kuma, and Nut the Great, taken from Honey and Something, Honey and Grooves, I think. And before that, we kicked off with Catalyst, Adrian Young, and Ali Sheed Mohammed, Summer Solstice. Okie dokie, right. Two for two now. I'm going to play, I'll tell you afterwards. Hope you're all enjoying yourselves and having a groovy time. Right, let's play one of these.
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Lion a rocket, Mr. Lion, Lion, we say Lion, Lion, we say Lion, Lion. Right on there, we say Lion, Lion, we say Lion, Lion, we say Lion, Lion.

0: Strange but wonderful. Theon Cross and Wings. And before that, Tyron, Isaac Stewart and Anderson. Believe it or not, the radio edit. I don't think I've got any other edits. Love to hear the other ones. Okay, two more before we get into mixy territory. Okie dokie.
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0: That's Wenable and Dr. Marcuse, the Strange Heat dub. And before that, we had Tyron, Keihatu, and OK Dan taking off Left Too Early. And Left Too Early is a great EP. It's basically every track. Like I said, I can't really play everything. I haven't got enough time. Anyway, this one we're going to be focusing more on the up tempo. Well, start with down tempo, housey stuff, and then going a bit more up tempo. And Groovy Muesli, just to clarify, people say, oh, this isn't from this year. Is what I've come across this year and played in the show. So that's what it is. It's what I've seen, my perception of new music, because it could be 15 years old and it sounds like it was made yesterday. Okay, right, let's play one of these and get into it. I'll update you probably before the top of the hour and then just before the end. And hopefully this will go okay. Okay, whoop whoop.
1: Lion or rocket, Mr. Lion, Lion, Mr. Lion, Lion, Mr. Lion, Lion, right on there we say Lion, Lion.

0: Okay, just a quick bubble before the top of the hour. In the background, Groove Man Spot, Do the Dance.
1: Tune.
0: Before that, Beaming Jointly with Delight, Seven Dimensions. And the track that just said to me, Sunset Boulevard Remix, before that. And we kicked off this part of the mix by Toy Toy and Tahin. Okay, I'm going to get back to the mix. See you at the end of this. We're going to get housey now.

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Do that dance.

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0: party of politicians on the evidence available to us. I insisted.
1: Testing 1, 2. Yes, we are working. Who's coping? Electric Line Radio. For this coming Friday.
0: It is essential that people remain in ignorance.
1: Friday the 15th of November.
0: Keep the truth of their lives. What surrounds us, therefore?
1: 2 hours of music, groovy music for the next 2 hours. Doing it in the usual manner for the first hour. And then getting deep in the mix for hour two. Okay, whoop yourselves. I'll pick up Herb, Asia, Jeff, Claire, DJ Challenger, all crew. Okay, whoop yourselves.

0: Maiki Miami and a track called The Light, and before they had Lao Ru taken off the album Cabana and a track called Ensalade. Okay, right, two in a row from a band which I think are fantastic. I'll tell you afterwards. Woo woo.
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0: Jazz Ensemble, and that is Spirits Dance, parts 1 and 2, and before that, I Am the Black Gold of the Sun, Vershun, of course. Okay, another 2 in 2 coming up next. Right, what do I do? This, I think, yes.
1: This is Electric Lion Radio London, broadcasting discerning dance, dance, dance, dance, discerning dance, dance, dance, dance.

0: That's Citrus Sun, taken off the album Anaconda. And that track is, sorry, Anaconga, not Anaconda. Anaconga, as in the drum. That track's called Mystic Brew. I was going to say Bistic Brew, but Mystic Brew. And the track before that was called Down for the Third Time. Groovy stuff. Right, let's have another couple as we're heading into the second half of the first half, if that makes sense.
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0: Hey, fellas, there's a guy here wants us to make a record.
1: What's that? You know, that's where you go to a studio with microphones and you sing and they put you on a nice round piece of plastic.
2: I don't want to be on any piece of plastic, whether it's nice or not.
0: But, Curly Joe, you can make a lot of money that way.
1: So put me on a piece of plastic, then.

0: That's Antonio Nieves and Fort Apache featuring Hamilton D. Hollander. And before that we had Special Feelings and what's the track called? Oh yeah, Curbside Finds. Okie dokie, right, let's fit a few more in. How long we got? Still got another 14 minutes of this first hour. So let's kick it off with one of these. Whoop whoop.
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0: Don't know what those tracks are, who they're by, because they didn't copy. I can tell you, this is called Everything Starts Here. And I'm going to try and fit in a track called Homewood just before the top of the hour. I'll get a couple of minutes of that. And before Everything Starts Here, we had Phineas Newborn Jr. and Manteca. See you for the house mix in part two.
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1: Okay, part two, the 15th of November, into the house, Friday night. And we're going to have it tonight. Right, where do I go? It is 9 o'clock in the UK. Did I say 15th of November? Well, I have now. Right, let's have it. Hour in the mix. Whoop, whoop.
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Okay. Hope you enjoyed that. Two more, the one coming in and one more after that. And it is classic time. Gonna go out with a bang. Have a great weekend. I'll see you all next Friday. Don't forget DJ Challenger in the morning, Saturday and Sunday morning. And Catch a Vibe, of course, every Sunday, 7 till 9. And Challenger during the week. Okay, well, with yourselves. Have a great week.

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14, I had the boldest plans, but these days I settle for just holding hands, unrelenting tension. These past years had a foul appetite, no stars in the skies, just bright satellites with misleading constellations. Yet through the tribulation, found a space in the equation. With brethren and fam, I found my place in the grand sum. These last years have been trenches, everybody's been soldiers. The blues have been bold, so the joy must be bolder. I've got hope to see this over, good times coming in the rotor. We're bound for beyond the home stretch. I've got

0: Good morning, good afternoon, or good evening, and welcome along to Asia and Claire Simone's Catchy Vibe. Summertime! So it is. Hopefully everybody's enjoying the good weather. It's not too bad here at the moment. Expecting another heat wave, apparently. It's like a heat wave! Oh, God. Yeah, as you can tell, the sun's gone to our heads here in sunny Powys, here in Wales. So, it's about the music, of course. Asia's going to say hello, and as usual, loads of great stuff coming your way, and we'll get on with the show.
1: Yeah, welcome along for another couple of hours of what we call gorgeous, gorgeous music. Why would you not agree with us? On that, part one coming up, closely followed by part two, and you know what happens then. Even more good music.
0: Part three?
1: Maybe. And just to add, we had some very sad news come through for one of our legends has passed away, Mr. Roddy Franklin. You all know who he is. So we're going to play Return to the Source. I think that's an appropriate role, don't you? So here's a bit of...

0: Okay, welcome along. Part two coming up, as we promised. More of the same. If you want to know what we are, where we are, or who we are, or even what the music is, just check us out on Asia and Claire Simone's Catch a Vibe on good old Facebook. And hopefully your query will be answered. On that, enjoy.
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0: Are you feeling the pressure of daily life?
1: Well,
0: relieve the pressure with DJ Challenger, the man who makes you feel like you're in the Caribbean. Good morning. Good morning.

Let us pray. Dear Heavenly Father, as I start this day, I come before you with a heart of gratitude and thanksgiving. Thank you for the gift of life and for the many blessings and opportunities that come my way each day. Lord, I pray for your abundant blessings to flow into my life today. I pray for prosperity, success, and favor in all areas of my life as I seek to fulfill my purpose and bring glory to your name. I pray for love and fulfilling relationships, both with those I already know and with those I have yet to meet. May I be guided by your love and grace, and may I spread that love wherever I go. I ask for protection and guidance throughout this day, knowing that with your divine intervention, I am safe and secure. Be a shield around me and protect me from all harm and danger. I pray for wisdom to make the right choices and decisions throughout the day. May I be guided by your Holy Spirit, and may my thoughts, words, and actions be glorifying to you.

Why was Moses' body not found? The Exodus was Moses' time. And Exodus is the account of the greatest escape in history. Over 2 million slaves flee from one of the world's most heavily protected countries. It's an incredible story, with a series of miracles, including some of the most well-known in the Bible. At the time, the Israelites were led by a man named Moses. He witnessed more miracles than Abraham, Isaac, and Jacob combined, with a number of miracles occurring one after another as God interceded on behalf of his people. Some of the miracles appear to be magic, such as when Moses' rod changes into a snake, but the majority are obvious natural manipulations as God demonstrates his power over all he has created for the welfare of his people. Moses was a man that evaded death. At the time of his birth, the Pharaoh had ordered all male children to be thrown into the river. The majority of people are familiar with this story. The Nile River was teeming with crocodiles, and the Egyptians believed that extermination was necessary to successfully diminish Israelite numbers. This is how the baby Moses should have died. But like Joseph, Moses was brought up at court and given the highest education at the Egyptian university, thanks to God's providence. For the Jews, Moses was the second greatest man in the Old Testament after Abraham. His time as an Egyptian prince came to a sudden end, however, when he lost his temper with one of the Egyptian slave drivers and killed him, after which he had to flee for his life. Moses' life statistics are fascinating to read. He spent 40 years grazing sheep in the wilderness at the age of 40, before returning to live among the Israelites for another 40 years. God's hand was plainly at work. Moses' encounter with the Lord through the burning bush is likewise fascinating, if not for the burning bush itself, but for Moses' justifications. Because he was on hallowed ground, God commanded Moses to remove his shoes first. Then he told Moses that he would be the one to lead the Israelites out of Egypt. Moses came up with 5 reasons why he shouldn't do it. First, he said he was insignificant. Next, he said that he was ignorant and had nothing to say. His third excuse was that he would be impotent to convince the people that God had met with him and told him to lead them. God said that his power was going to be with Moses, and he would perform miracles. Then Moses said that he was incompetent at speaking, having a stammer, which would prevent him from putting words together. So God provided his brother Aaron to be a spokesman. God has not chosen to reveal much to us about the circumstances of Moses' death. There are 3 references in the Bible to the death and burial of Moses, and each of these references lends to a sense of mystique surrounding the life and death of the great prophet. It is being determined that he was 120 years old at the time of his death. Deuteronomy chapter 34, verse 7. Moses was 120 years old when he died, yet his eyes were not weak, nor his strength gone. Despite his age, Moses was still in his prime when he was called home. Moses died alone, with his back against the rock on the top of Mount Nebo, looking across the Jordan to the land that had been promised, but in which he would never set foot. Moses was barred from entering the promised land because of his disobedience at the waters of Meribah Kadesh. He led the Israelites to the very edge of Canaan and was given a glimpse of the land, but he was not permitted to enter it. God gave Moses a glimpse of the land he had fled Egypt for near the end of his life. Moses climbed Mount Nebo from the plains of Moab to the top of Pisgah. There the Lord showed him the whole land. Numbers chapter 27, verses 12 to 13. The Lord said to Moses, "Go up into this mountain of Abiram and see the land that I have given to the people of Israel. When you have seen it,
You also shall be gathered to your people, as your brother Aaron was. God explains why Moses was not allowed to enter the promised land in Deuteronomy chapter 32, verses 51 to 52. This is because you broke faith with me in the presence of the Israelites at the waters of Meribah Kadesh in the desert of Zin, and because you did not uphold my holiness among the Israelites. Therefore you will see the land only from a distance. You will not enter the land I am giving to the people of Israel. God was true to his promise. He showed Moses the promised land, but did not let him enter in. Numbers chapter 20 records the incident at Meribah Kadesh's waters. The Israelites arrived in the desert of Zin near the end of their 40-year journey. The community turned against Moses and Aaron because there was no water. Moses and Aaron went to the tent of meeting and knelt before God. God instructed Moses and Aaron to assemble the people and speak to the rock. Water would come forth. Moses gathered the men and took the staff. Then, seemingly in anger, Moses said to them, "Listen, you rebels, must we bring you water out of this rock?" Then Moses struck the rock twice with his staff. Numbers chapter 20, verses 1 to 13. And the people of Israel, the whole congregation, came into the wilderness of Zin in the first month. And the people stayed in Kadesh. And Miriam died there and was buried there. Now there was no water for the congregation, and they assembled themselves together against Moses and against Aaron. And the people quarreled with Moses and said, "Would that we had perished when our brothers perished before the Lord? Why have you brought the assembly of the Lord into this wilderness, that we should die here, both we and our cattle? And why have you made us come up out of Egypt to bring us to this evil place? It is no place for grain or figs or vines or pomegranates, and there is no water to drink." Then Moses and Aaron went from the presence of the assembly to the entrance of the tent of meeting and fell on their faces. And the glory of the Lord appeared to them. And the Lord spoke to Moses, saying, "Take the staff and assemble the congregation, you and Aaron your brother, and tell the rock before their eyes to yield its water. So you shall bring water out of the rock for them, and give drink to the congregation and their cattle." And Moses took the staff from before the Lord as he commanded him. Then Moses and Aaron gathered the assembly together before the rock, and he said to them, "Hear now, you rebels, shall we bring water for you out of this rock?" And Moses lifted up his hand and struck the rock with his staff twice, and water came out abundantly. And the congregation drank and their livestock. And the Lord said to Moses and Aaron, "Because you did not believe in me, to uphold me as holy in the eyes of the people of Israel, therefore you should not bring this assembly into the land that I have given them. These are the waters of Meribah, where the people of Israel quarreled with the Lord, and through them he showed himself holy. Water came from the rock as God had promised. But God immediately told Moses and Aaron that, because they had failed to trust him enough to honor him as holy, they would not bring the children of Israel into the promised land. The punishment may appear severe to us, but when we examine Moses' actions closely, we notice several errors. Clearly, Moses disobeyed a direct command from God. God had told Moses to address the rock. Moses instead struck the rock with his staff. Previously, when God brought water from a rock, he told Moses to strike it with a staff. However, God's instructions were different in this case. God wanted Moses to have faith in him, especially after they had been so close for so long. Moses didn't need to use force. All he needed to do was obey God and trust that God would keep his promise. Also,
Moses took the credit for bringing forth the water. He asks the people gathered at the rock. Moses seemed to be taking credit for the miracle himself and Aaron, instead of attributing it to God. Moses did this publicly. God could not let it go unpunished and expect the Israelites to understand his holiness. 1 Corinthians chapter 10, verse 4. And drank the same spiritual drink, for they drank from the spiritual rock that accompanied them, and that rock was Christ. The water-giving rock is used as a symbol of Christ in 1 Corinthians chapter 10, verse 4. The rock was struck in Exodus chapter 17, verse 6, just like Christ was crucified once. Hebrews chapter 7, verse 27. Unlike the other high priests, he does not need to offer sacrifices day after day, first for his own sins, and then for the sins of the people. He sacrificed for their sins once for all when he offered himself. Moses speaking to the rock in Numbers chapter 20 could have been meant as a picture of prayer. Jesus was struck once, and he continues to provide living water to those who pray in faith to him. When Moses angrily struck the rock, he destroyed the biblical typology and, in effect, crucified Christ again. When the Lord instructed Moses to strike the rock in Exodus chapter 17, he intended to establish a picture of Christ as our Redeemer. The Bible says repeatedly in Psalms and Isaiah that Christ is our rock and cornerstone struck, for example, killed for our sake, and he will bring forth streams of living water, for example, salvation. Moreover, Hebrews says Christ died once for all, and no further sacrifice for sins is required. So the Lord intended Moses strike the rock in the desert only once in the scene from Exodus chapter 17, thus picturing Jesus sacrificed once to bring us salvation. The Lord later instructed Moses in Numbers chapter 20 to only speak to the rock in order to preserve the image created in Exodus chapter 17. When Moses chose to strike the rock again, he shattered the picture painted in Exodus chapter 17. Had God not corrected Moses' error, he would have been baffled by the distorted picture, concluding that Jesus, the rock, had to be sacrificed, struck repeatedly for our salvation. As a result, God rebuked Moses to ensure that we understood the image of the rock preventing him from entering the promised land correctly. During the process, the Lord created a new image to support a correct understanding of salvation. By excluding Moses from the promised land, the Lord demonstrated that we cannot enter salvation, that is the promised land, through the works of the law, meaning Moses, but only through the work of Jesus. For example, by Joshua, which is the name Yeshua, or Jesus. Moses' punishment for disobedience, pride, and the misrepresentation of Christ's sacrifice was steep. He was barred from entering the promised land. Numbers chapter 20, verse 12. Despite this, we never see Moses complain about his punishment. Instead, he continues to lead the people faithfully and to honor God. Deuteronomy chapter 34, verses 1 to 6. And Moses went up from the plains of Moab under the mountain of Nebo to the top of Pisgah that is over against Jericho. And the Lord shewed him all the land of Gilead unto Dan and to all Naphtali, and the land of Ephraim and Manasseh, and all the land of Judah unto the utmost sea, and the south, and the plain of the valley of Jericho, the city of palm trees unto Zoar. And the Lord said unto him, This is the land which I swear unto Abraham, unto Isaac, and unto Jacob, saying, I will give it unto thy seed. I have caused thee to see it with thine eyes, but thou shalt not go over thither. So Moses the servant of the Lord died there in the land of Moab, according to the word of the Lord. And he buried him in a valley in the land of Moab,
over against Beth Peor. But no man knoweth of the sepulcher unto this day. Despite being punished for his lack of obedience, Moses died in faith and honor. Moses was honored as the only man buried by the Lord. However, a dramatic event occurred later in the Word of God at this location, but we'll get to that later in the video. The 30-day mourning period exceeded the normal mourning period of 7 days. Most of us dislike saying goodbye to those we care about. Separation is difficult, whether at a school or a cemetery. We believe that it is appropriate for us to weep as God's children, that there is no need for us to despair, because we know that we have pain here, and the departed have no pain there. We may be struggling here, but the departed are not. We know that the departed are at peace in the presence of God right now. Centuries later, we read in the Gospels that Moses spoke with Jesus on top of one of the mountains, but he never entered Canaan in his earthly life. He was also buried on Mount Nebo, though not by his fellow people. In the New Testament, according to several commentators, God buried Moses in secret and without a grave marker to prevent the grave from becoming a shrine or a place of worship. This seems plausible given the Israelites' proclivity for idolatry. Another mystery involves Jude chapter 1 verse 9, where we learn that when Moses died, the archangel Michael contended with the devil over the body of Moses. This story covers Moses and two other characters. The first is Satan. Satan is described in the Bible as an angelic enemy of God, and by extension, the enemy and opponent of those who follow God. Although everything God created was good, Genesis chapter 1 verse 31, Satan chose to rebel against the Lord, and many other angels followed his rebellion. Ezekiel chapter 28 verse 15 and Isaiah chapter 14 verses 12 to 17. Satan tempted Eve to sin in the Garden of Eden, and Adam followed her into sin, plunging the whole human race into a curse. Genesis chapter 3 verses 16 to 19 and Romans chapter 5 verse 12. Pictured as a serpent and dragon in the Bible, Genesis chapter 3 verse 1 and Revelation chapter 12 verse 9, Satan is a murderer and the father of lies. He promotes false doctrines and craftily seeks to keep unbelievers in spiritual bondage. 1 Timothy chapter 4 verse 1. The Spirit clearly says that in later times, some will abandon the faith and follow deceiving spirits and things taught by demons. Concerning Satan, the Bible gives the following information. Satan is a personal being with a mind, feelings, and a choice as seen in Job chapter 1. He is a made being and is not equivalent to God. Ezekiel chapter 28 verse 15. Satan does not rule hell. Hell was created as a sentence for Satan and his demons. Matthew chapter 25 verse 41. Neither does Satan live in hell, as the Bible describes how we can enter heaven and rule the earth. Job chapter 1 verses 6 and 7. The devil can only do what God allows. Job chapter 1 verse 12. Satan is not everywhere, but he does oversee a horde of demons called the powers of this dark world and the spiritual forces of evil in the heavenly realms. Ephesians chapter 6 verse 12. He uses this network to tempt and deceive people. He vigorously works to negate the effect of the Word of God in people's hearts. Matthew chapter 13 verses 3 and 4. And he blinds the mind of those who do not believe, so they cannot understand the gospel. 2 Corinthians chapter 4 verse 4. The second character is Archangel Michael. Michael, along with Gabriel, is probably the most well-known angelic being in the Bible. We
know Michael is an archangel, but what exactly does that entail? What has he accomplished? What are his duties? And how does he fit into God's heavenly host? Michael is the name of the archangel. That name begs the question, who is comparable to God? Many Jewish and non-Jewish parents who named their sons Michael have no idea what the name means. Jude makes no further mention of this passing reference, which has sparked debate among biblical scholars. We don't know when this angelic debate took place, but it was most likely during Moses' burial. We also don't understand why the devil and Michael are arguing over the body. The devil was standing on the other side of Moses when the angel arrived. The devil claimed ownership of this man because he murdered an Egyptian. But the archangel Michael told the devil, "The Lord rebuke you," and the angel buried Moses. It was an incredible end to an incredible life. Before crossing the Jordan, the people mourned him for 1 month. Despite the mysteries surrounding Moses' death and burial, we do know a few facts. One is that God's word is true, and his prophecies are always fulfilled. Another is that sin brings God's discipline, and no one is immune. Furthermore, God does not always explain mysteries in his word. But here's the truth. Precious in the sight of the Lord is the death of his faithful servants. Psalm chapter 116, verse 15. There is also another lesson in Jude. In the very same way, on the strength of their dreams, these ungodly people pollute their own bodies, reject authority, and heap abuse on celestial beings. But even the archangel Michael, when he was disputing with the devil about the body of Moses, did not himself dare to condemn him for slander, but said, "The Lord rebuke you." Yet these people slander whatever they do not understand, and the very things they do not understand by instinct, as irrational animals do, will destroy them. Woe to them! They have taken the way of Cain. They have rushed for profit into Balaam's error. They have been destroyed in Korah's rebellion. Scripture teaches us to obey the legitimate authorities established over us. But false teachers deny authority. In this matter, they were answerable to no one but themselves. Moreover, the group would slander glorious ones. Jude describes this with a narrative of a dispute over Moses' body between the archangel and the devil. Michael refused to utter a slanderous condemnation against Satan, but said, "The Lord rebuke you." The false teachers, by contrast, didn't understand how spiritual warfare works. They lived in a dream world, out of touch with spiritual reality. They blaspheme rather than invoking the Lord like Michael did. Why? They didn't understand that Satan is not to be taken lightly. Instead, they were like irrational animals who only operate by instinct. Jude compares them to Cain, who gave a bloodless offering, Balaam, who only ministered for money, and Korah, who rejected the authority of God's word. For rebelling against spiritual authority, all of them were judged.

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On Tuesday, back-to-back gospel and sermon, 10 p.m. to 1 a.m. Wednesday on ELR, Going Rivers of Rockers, 8 till midnight. Also, use your brain. 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And then, on Saturday, from 8 a.m. to 12 noon, it's the Saturday Morning Ride Around London. Also, the Children's Children. Also on Saturday, from 9 p.m. to 12 midnight, it's Saturday, baby. Shake what your mama gave ya. ELR. 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

Right, first of all, myself, what a good morning. Coming from in Legend Land Radio. It's a Ben Johnson Thursday morning, yeah. Black Pocket Day. Well, I do hope you had a lovely day yesterday. And also, do not forget, we are 24 hours a day, yeah?

I suppose to return later on. Between the hour 9 until 12, you know. So if you have the time tonight, keep in tune with Electric Line Radio. Say that big guy going out to Punsy.

to my good buddy Master Tony. Also Karen. As I say, we touch it. We touched on ladies. It's a radio program, you know, right? We do some tricks on here. We do some silly tricks. It do work. Listen to this track. Right?

0: the city come from when I announced that this man Decker, he said he could get it if you really want. But I tell you what, ladies and gentlemen, a very good morning.
1: You've been drinking, sir?
2: I most certainly have. I've been drinking ever since this morning.
3: I see your driving license, sir, please.
4: It's funny you say that. My license expired just after Christmas.
3: Certificate of insurance?
4: Oh, if you haven't got a license, there's not much point in having insurance, is there?
3: Would you mind blowing in here, sir, please?
4: Yeah.
3: We're going to have a party, are we?
4: Make sure it is.
1: I'm placing you under arrest, sir. I must ask you to accompany me to the police station.
4: Off we go to the jolly old Nick, eh?
1: You take the squad car, Ted. I'll follow in this gentleman's car.
3: Right. Now then, if you don't mind, sir, please, get in the car.
1: I'll drive.
3: You're going to drive?
1: Well, naturally.
4: But what about Smithers, my chauffeur?
1: You're not the driver of this car.
4: My condition don't be ridiculous. Drive on, Smithers.
1: Yeah, just a minute, sir. Will you give me a lift back to the station?
4: Get not it, not.

0: Good morning, good afternoon, or good evening, and welcome along to Asia and Claire Simone's Catch a Vibe. I cannot believe it's already July. Where has the year gone already? Hopefully everybody is sufficiently chilled out, got your drink available and whatever is your pleasure to listen to another pleasurable thing for the next 2 hours, which is wonderful music coming your way. Asia's going to say hello and we're going to get on with the show.
1: Yeah, thank you for that. And yes, another 2 hours of our gorgeous, gorgeous music. This one is leaning towards a lot of our stuff from our extensive archives.

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1: Okay, we're at the halfway stage. We hope you enjoyed all the gorgeous, gorgeous music. And as you noticed, it's we're going back into the past to dig through our extensive archives for your pleasure on your ears.

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0: Unfortunately, we have run out of time for this week. Hopefully you enjoyed all of that. And guess what? You know what I'm going to say? Download the show, listen again. And don't forget to share the show as well. As always, you can find the playlist on the Asia and Claire Simone's Facebook group page if you want to know who, why and where to buy and all of that stuff. Have a good week ahead, everybody. Take care of yourself in the weather, whatever it might be doing to you. And we'll see you the same time, the same place next week. So that would be goodbye from me.
1: And it's goodbye from her. Ta-ta.
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politicians on the evidence available to us. I trust you. Not in truth, but in power, and in the maintenance of that power.

Good evening, Lewis Copeland, Electric Line Radio. This is Friday, the 7th of June, 7th of the 6th, 2024. And I've got a night off. So why am I here? Well, Uncle Herb T's in the house. Well, he's somewhere. He's not actually in the room at the moment, but he should be soon. He's going to take you for the groovy music this evening. Uncle Herb T live on holiday from Canada. Well, actually, he goes on holiday to Canada and stays there for years. He's actually from here. Anyway, next up will be Herb T. Yo, I'll be in the chat room very soon. Whoop whoop yourselves.

0: A good evening. Do not attempt to adjust your radio. There is nothing wrong. We have taken control as to bring you this special show. We will return it to you as soon as you are grooving. 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
1: 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So kick back, dig, while we do it to you in your eardrums. For me, I'm known as Lollipop Man. Hey, I'm just a

Herb in the house. Been a very long time. I'm back trying to take control of things. Come and join us for the next 2 hours of funky stuff and disturbing dance music. It's very nice to be back here at Studio A, top of the hilltop. Listen and enjoy. Welcome along. Thank you for listening. Hope you're very well this Friday evening.

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Hello to the mystery listeners, wherever you are, if you're in North America, or if you're on the other side of the equator, or if you're in lovely England, as the sun sets, twilight's last gleaming is not quite here, but it's a very nice night, pleasant weather, the summer is about to knock on our door, hopefully, no rain, can't complain, that is the end of your weather report. Thank you so much for listening. Herb's in the hot seat. It's been a while since I've been in Studio One at the Hilltop with the red light on. So I'm a bit rusty, but I'm having a lovely time. I hope you're enjoying the music too. All the best to you. Thank you so much for listening. Electric Lion Radio has been on for a very long time, and we appreciate the support. We appreciate our friends in the chat room. Thank you, AJ. Thank you, Jeff. Thank you.

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We had a technical moment, as you do when you're not paying attention when you should be. Be enjoying the music. Sorry about that. Skippy, skippy. Okay, we're back.

live to air. This is live radio. I'm learning on the spot here. I'm doing my apprenticeship around the studio for the umpteenth time. Always changing. Anyway, sorry about the noise.

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It's been so much fun. Thanks for listening. Got the last one for you. I think the world needs some love. So here we go.

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1: Testing 1, 2. Testing 1, 2. Sorry, this is a test mix. Just testing the levels. I'm going to play 2 hours of music anyhow afterwards. Lewis Copeland, Electric Lion Radio.

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You should paint what you see. Painting is very, very individual. That's the reason I don't like to use patterns or drawings on here first, because I think it restricts creativity sometimes. Just do it and enjoy it. Very quickly, you learn to compose as you paint, and that's

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Yo, yo, yo, yo. Sorry about that. I had something plugged in the wrong hole. Okay, Lewis Copeland, Electric Light Radio. On a pre-recorded, I have to pre-record this one. A few gremlins in the studio, but yeah, trying something new out. Pre-recorded. For the 30th of December, the end of year show, Groovy Muesli, to be broadcast at 8 o'clock. On the 30th, and then several times afterwards. I've just gone through and picked all my favourite tunes from this year, basically, and there's too many, but I'll cram in as many as I can. It's actually going to be a lot housey. I was thinking of doing a down-tempo-y one, because there's enough of that, because it's Friday night. Maybe I'll do that for a Sunday, but for a Friday night, it's going to be mostly house, but we'd start off a bit strange and different, just to begin with. Okay, hope you're all well, and enjoying your happy holidays. Okay, whoop whoop.

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0: fellas, there's a guy here wants us to make a record.
1: What's that? You know, that's where you go to a studio with microphones and you sing and they put you on a nice round piece of plastic.
2: I don't want to be on any piece of plastic, whether it's nice or not.
0: But Curly Joe, you can make a lot of money that way.
1: So put me on a piece of plastic then.

0: as Kuma and Nut the Great, taken from Honey and Something, Honey and Grooves, I think. And before that, we kicked off with Catalyst, Adrian Young and Ali Sheed Mohammed, Summer Solstice. Okie dokie, right. Two for two now. I'm going to play, I'll tell you afterwards. Hope you're all enjoying yourselves and having a groovy time. Right, let's play one of these.
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lion or rocket, we say lion, lion, we say lion, lion, we say lion, lion, right on there we say lion, lion.

0: The strange but wonderful Theon Cross and Wings, and before that Tyron, Isaac Stewart and Anderson. Believe it or not, the radio edit. I don't think I've got any other edits. I'd love to hear the other ones. Okay, two more before we get into mixy territory. Okie dokie.
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0: That's Wenable and Dr. Marcuse, The Strange Heat dub. And before that we had Tyron, Keihatu and OK Dan taking off Left Too Early. And Left Too Early is a great EP. It's basically every track. Like I said, I can't really play everything. I haven't got enough time. Anyway, this one we're going to be focusing more on the up-tempo. Well, to start with down-tempo, housey stuff. And then going a bit more up-tempo. And Groovy Muesli, just to clarify, people say, oh, this isn't from this year. Is what I've come across this year and played in the show. So that's what it is. It's what I've seen, my perception of new music, because it could be 15 years old and it sounds like it was made yesterday. Okay, right, let's play one of these and get into it. I'll update you probably before the top of the hour and then just before the end. And hopefully this will go okay. Okay. Whoop, whoop.
1: Lion, I'm rocking, Mr. Lion! Lion!

0: Okay, just a quick bubble before the top of the hour. In the background, Groove Man Spot, Do the Dance.
1: Tune.
0: Before that, Beaming Jointly with Delight, Seven Dimensions. And the track that just said to me, Sunset Boulevard Remix before that. And we kicked off this part of the mix by Toy Toy and Tahin. Okay, I'm going to get back to the mix. See you at the end of this. We're going to get housey now.

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0: policy of politicians on the evidence available to us. I trust it.
1: Testing 1, 2. Yes, we are working. Who's going to Electric Light Radio? For this coming Friday.
0: It is essential that people remain in ignorance.
1: Friday the 15th of November.
0: In the truth of their own lives. What surrounds us, therefore?
1: 2 hours of music, groovy music for the next 2 hours. Doing it in the usual manner for the first hour. And then getting deep in the mix for hour two. Okay, whoop yourselves. I'll pick up Herb, Asia, Jeff, Claire, DJ Challenger, all crew. Okay, whoop yourselves.

0: Maiki Miami and a track called The Light. And before they had Lao Ru, taken off the album Cabana, and a track called Ensalade. Okay, right, two in a row from a band which I think are fantastic. I'll tell you afterwards. Woo woo.
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0: ambient jazz ensemble, and that is Spirits Dance parts 1 and 2, and before that I Am the Black Gold of the Sun version, of course. Okay, another 2 in 2 coming up next. Right, what do I do? This, I think. Yes.
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town. Who are talking parrot that was around? Nearly lose my life by Spanish town. Who are talking parrot that was around? But the married woman's home I stole a chance. The man came while we were in romance. As he rushed into the house, the girl rushed out. And in the heat of the excitement, the parrot shouted, "Hey, Danny, a man inside. Search well, he gone and hide. Danny, search all about for a fellow when inside he ain't come back out." Well, friends, it's now excitement start. The girl rushed out to the parrot. She said, "Pretty, what's wrong with you?" The parrot shouted out, "You know it's true." And just as if the husband smelled the rat, got smart by the words of the parrot, who was inside me house selling. Before she answered, the parrot shouted out again, "Hey, Danny, a man inside. Search well, he gone and hide. Danny, search all about for a fellow and inside he ain't come back out." So just imagine my position. I don't know where to run in Spanish town. So what I really had to do instead, run and hide, fight below the bed. Deciding that when I get a chance, I'll scramble my shirt and take my pants. But as I scrambled, my clothes, my money fall. And in the higgling and the jiggling, the parrot ball. "Hey, Danny, a man inside. Search well, he gone.

a Spanish town. Who was talking parrot that was around? Nearly lose my life a Spanish town. Who was talking parrot that was around? At the married woman's home I stole a chance. The man came while we were in romance. As he rushed into the house, the girl rushed out. And in the heat of the excitement, the parrot shouted, "Hey, Danny, a man inside. Search well, he gone and hide. Danny, search all about. For a fella when inside, he ain't come back out. Well, friends, it's now excitement start. The girl rushed out to the parrot. She said, "Pretty, what's wrong with you?" The parrot shout out, "You know it's true." And just as the husband smelled the rat, got smart by the words of the parrot, who was inside the house selling. Before she answered, the parrot shout out again, "Hey, Danny, a man inside. Search where he gone and hide. Danny, search all

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So what I really had to do instead, run and hide, fight below the bed. 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

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Search

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If I am weak like an aeroplane, I will fly to frontlands and country again. So you get the sunshine in every day. It's a lovely beach on Montego Bay. These are the things that I

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With DJ Challenger, your Jamaican DJ. 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With your host, DJ Challenge, your Jamaican DJ. Throw them off the roast breadfruit, Challenger. A lick and fall back with coconut milk and mackerel. Lick and fall back, coconut milk and mackerel. Challenger. Show them a water walk, not a pumpkin.

0: was playing rhythm and blues too. He was playing a lot of Wyoming Harris and stuff like that.
1: Well, I first met Mr. Dad through a DJ that he had by the name of Count Machuki, who was the first disc jockey in Jamaica at the time.
2: Was he speaking?
0: No, the speaking wasn't really in the swing. I came back and changed that. I mean, that's a good thing, you know.
2: Did you get that idea from America?

0: Coxon wasn't the solar sound system, but Coxon's sound system was a solar sound system to create disc jockeys that would use the microphone in between records. All the other DJs before our time, they would always put on the records and dance with a girl or drink a beer. But it was nothing exciting. Caught the chinky and themselves. We are the two persons that started this mic business.
1: The way they rap, you felt involved because it sounded like they were rapping especially to you, yeah. And this is stuff we came back to Jamaica with, that our song took off because my song was the only song that doing stuff like that.

0: Hi, I'm Winston Thompson, and I am 66 years of age. I am feeling so proud to be that age as a senior citizen. But with that, I have Dr. Mitchell with me here to give us some good advice as senior citizens in our way of living. Doc, even though we have been eating, I think I'm eating right, what other advice will you give us as senior citizen in our way of life?
1: Winston, I think that's a really great question, and it's one that comes up all the time because people often want to know, what is the difference between the nutritional needs for older adults and for younger adults? And I think what is interesting is that the nutritional needs are not that vastly different. So we recommend that all persons eat a variety of foods from the six Caribbean food groups. Now, secondly, I think that we must acknowledge that as we get older, some things change. So our energy needs become a little lower because we may be engaged in a bit less physical activity and our metabolism is a bit slower. But there are no hard and fast rules because everyone is different. I also want to stress, though, to you, Winston, that you're doing things really well at the moment because you acknowledge that eating properly is important. And this is true because in the Caribbean, we have very high prevalence rates of non-communicable diseases. And we know that as we get older, our risk of developing non-communicable diseases actually increases as well. So the foods that we eat and our nutritional status actually determine whether or not we develop our non-communicable disease and how well we may be able to manage or control these diseases. So what I recommend to you though, Winston, and to others, older adults and other people who may be looking on, is just that you should, for example, stay hydrated. That's number one. It's very important to drink water. Number two, healthy foods like fruits, nuts, yogurt, I stress those. Number three would be that I encourage you to limit or to reduce consumptions of foods that are high in fat, high in sugar, high in salt, or what we call our processed foods. And then, of course, you know, we love to eat carbohydrates here because they are energy-providing foods. But I want to say that foods such as ground provision are a smarter choice than foods like pasta and rice.
0: But Doc, there are some of us as senior citizens who, that we're following labels and all of these things in order to do or write eating label.
1: Yeah.
0: What would be your advice to us in that line?
1: Well, so, you know, food labels is something, it's something that's very topical at the moment, not only in Jamaica, but across the Caribbean and the world. And we know that our food labels can be very complex. They're tricky to understand. We acknowledge that. And a lot of the very important things are actually written very, very small. But what I want to tell you is just to look for those three things. Look for foods that are high in fat, sugar, and salt, and try to avoid those. Do a U-turn. Choose foods instead that are low in fat, low in sugar, and low in salt. These are going to serve your body a lot better in the long run.
0: But there are some of us, and that us means seniors.
1: Yes.
0: We have a little bit of problem in doing the exercise that we are to do according. I know that I'm been exercising fairly well, but there are some of us as senior citizens that is not doing what we ought to be doing in the exercise world. What would you say to us in order to?
1: Well, I would say that diet and physical activity, they go hand in hand. So you can't have optimal health by just focusing on your diet alone. I would say that you have to focus on both your diet and your physical activity levels. Now, the first rule of thumb is to clear your engagement in physical activity with your doctor, because you want to make sure that you do not exacerbate any condition that you may have or to incur any new injuries. Now, the second thing I would want you to take into consideration is the recommendations for Jamaicans who are older. Now, the recommendations actually state that we encourage older people to engage in at least 30 minutes of moderate physical activity. And by moderate, I mean activities such as, for example, doing household chores, brisk walking, for example, or even dancing. These are things that we enjoy doing. These are moderate activities, and we encourage these at least 5 days a week. Now, for some people, they may then choose to do perhaps some vigorous aerobic activity, you know, some running, some jogging, preparing for a marathon. Older adults are a very diverse group. And so people may prefer to do one activity and not another. So I say try a variety of activities and then select the ones that you seem to enjoy the most. But I also want to stress when you stand up for older adults, we also want you to do some balance activities. Those activities that are going to encourage you to improve your balance and to reduce falls, because falls are not something that we want to have in this age group. And these will be as simple activities that you can do at home, such as standing on one leg, for example, or sitting down and standing from a chair without using your hands, or even doing yoga for those who like that form of activity.
0: Dr. Nichelle, I want to say thanks to you for your very good advice that you have given to us as senior citizens.

Ever heard of Captain William Bligh and the story of breadfruit? A story of survival, innovation, and how a single fruit changed Caribbean cuisine forever. On a chilly day in December 1787, Captain Bligh and his crew set sail from England on the HMS Bounty, destined for Tahiti. Their mission? To transport breadfruit to Jamaica, aiming to solve a massive food shortage due to devastating hurricanes and droughts in the Caribbean. Breadfruit, folks, could be the answer to hunger, being nutritious and easy to grow. But here's where it gets juicy. 10 months later, amid the endless blue of the Pacific, Fletcher Christian and part of the crew rebelled. Why? Some say Christian was seduced by the allure of Tahiti and its freedoms. Others argue Bligh's harsh leadership broke the crew's spirit. The crew cast Bligh and 18 loyalists adrift in a small boat with little hope for survival. Now picture this. Bligh, navigating over 3,600 miles across the Pacific with just a sextant and a watch, pulling off one of the greatest feats of navigation in history. Despite severe trials, he reached land, and get this, not only did he survive, he returned on a second expedition and successfully delivered breadfruit to the Caribbean. Today, breadfruit is a staple in Jamaican cuisine, loved for its versatility and nutritional value. Bligh didn't just survive a mutiny. He brought us a fruit that transformed an island's food landscape.

Are you ready to unlock the secret weapon that has doctors absolutely stunned? If you're over 50, this age-defying spice can transform your life in ways you never imagined. So buckle up and get ready to be amazed. Today, we've got a sensational topic that's going to blow your mind. We all know that ginger has been used for centuries in traditional medicine. But did you know that recent research has unveiled incredible benefits that are specifically life-changing for people over 50? That's right. This humble root is taking the world by storm and leaving doctors shocked at its impact on health and vitality. In this video, we'll be revealing the top 5 ginger benefits that are absolutely transforming the lives of those over 50. We'll also explore the science behind these miraculous effects and share some simple yet powerful ways to incorporate ginger into your daily routine. Trust us. You do not want to miss out on this game-changing information that could revolutionize your health and well-being. So, stick around until the end, because we're going to uncover the secrets of this extraordinary spice that has everyone talking. It's time to embrace the power of ginger and start living your best life, no matter your age. Let's dive in. First up, let's talk about ginger's incredible anti-inflammatory properties. One of the most remarkable attributes of ginger is its incredible anti-inflammatory properties, thanks to the presence of gingerol, a bioactive compound that works like a superhero in combating inflammation. As we age, our bodies tend to experience more wear and tear, and for people over 50, this can be particularly troublesome. Aches, pains, and stiffness in the joints can make even the simplest tasks feel like Herculean efforts. But fear not, ginger is here to save the day. The potent anti-inflammatory effects of gingerol can help soothe those aching joints and reduce inflammation, making it an invaluable ally for those dealing with arthritis or other inflammatory conditions. But that's not all. Ginger's anti-inflammatory superpowers extend beyond pain relief. By reducing inflammation, it can also improve overall mobility, which is crucial for maintaining an active and independent lifestyle as we grow older. Whether it's taking a leisurely walk in the park or chasing after the grandkids, ginger can help keep you moving with ease and comfort. A groundbreaking study in the journal Pain Medicine revealed astonishing ginger benefits for older adults. The research team, led by Daly, Jang, Kim, and Park, discovered that ginger can significantly relieve pain, even outperforming conventional painkillers. The study primarily focused on menstrual pain in older women, but the findings highlight ginger's powerful pain relief and anti-inflammatory properties. These remarkable benefits extend to various health concerns for older adults, including arthritis, digestive issues, and age-related inflammation. So, the next time you're feeling a bit stiff or achy, don't forget to call on ginger, your trusty inflammation-fighting companion. Add a touch of this magical spice to your meals, or enjoy a warm, soothing cup of ginger tea to unleash its healing properties. Your body will thank you for it, and you just might find that age is merely a number when you've got ginger by your side. Next, let's move on to ginger's digestive health benefits. Ginger has a long-standing reputation as a trusted and effective natural remedy for all sorts of digestive woes. And for people over 50, this is nothing short of a godsend. As we get older, our digestive systems can sometimes become a bit fussy, leaving us with uncomfortable symptoms like bloating, gas, and indigestion. It's enough to put a damper on even the most festive of dinner parties. But fear not, because ginger is here to save the day once again. This humble root has a unique ability to promote proper functioning of the digestive system, helping to calm that turbulent tummy and bring some much-needed relief. What's the secret behind ginger's digestive magic, you ask? Well, it's all thanks to its potent compounds, such as gingerols and shogaols. These little marvels work together to stimulate the production of digestive enzymes and relax the muscles of the gastrointestinal tract, making it easier for food to pass through comfortably. It's like a gentle massage for your insides. So, if you're over 50 and find yourself grappling with digestive issues more frequently, why not give ginger a try? With its long history as a natural remedy, it's definitely worth a shot. Simply add a pinch of ginger to your favorite recipes, sip on some soothing ginger tea, or even snack on some candied ginger. Your digestive system will thank you,
and you might just find yourself feeling lighter, more comfortable, and ready to take on the world. Now let's talk about ginger's immune-boosting properties. For people over 50, whose immune systems may not be as robust as they once were, ginger's immune-boosting properties are a true gift. As we age, our bodies become more susceptible to infections and common illnesses, which can throw a wrench in our plans and make us feel downright lousy. But don't fret, because ginger is here to lend a helping hand. Thanks to its antimicrobial and antioxidant properties, ginger can help to strengthen the immune system, giving it the power to fend off those pesky germs and keep you feeling your best. But wait, there's more. The antioxidants in ginger do more than just support a healthy immune system. They also help to neutralize free radicals, those notorious molecules that can wreak havoc on our bodies and contribute to a range of age-related health problems. By incorporating ginger into your diet, you're not only bolstering your immune defenses, but also taking a proactive approach to maintaining your overall well-being. So, if you're over 50 and looking for a tasty and natural way to give your immune system a little extra oomph, why not give ginger a try? Add some zing to your meals with a sprinkle of ginger powder. Cozy up with a steaming cup of ginger tea, or even indulge in a ginger-infused smoothie. With ginger in your corner, you'll be better equipped to fight off infections and enjoy a healthier, more vibrant life. Next, let's discuss ginger's ability to support cognitive health. Ginger is a versatile spice that not only adds a kick to your favorite dishes, but also packs a powerful punch when it comes to supporting cognitive health, especially for people over 50. As we get older, our brains can sometimes use a little extra TLC. That's where ginger comes in. Some research suggests that ginger may have neuroprotective effects, which can help maintain cognitive function and keep our minds sharp as we age. It's like a personal trainer for your brain, helping to keep those mental muscles toned and ready for action. But how does ginger work its brain-boosting magic? The answer lies in its rich supply of antioxidants, which help to combat oxidative stress, the arch nemesis of cognitive health. Oxidative stress has been linked to a variety of age-related cognitive issues, including cognitive decline, Alzheimer's disease, and other neurodegenerative disorders. By incorporating ginger into your diet, you're arming your brain with the tools it needs to fend off the harmful effects of oxidative stress and stay in tip-top shape. So, if you're over 50 and eager to keep your mind sharp and focused, consider adding a touch of ginger to your life. Sprinkle some ginger powder into your favorite recipes, savor a soothing cup of ginger tea, or even experiment with ginger supplements. With ginger as your trusty cognitive sidekick, you'll be well-equipped to tackle life's challenges and continue to dazzle the world with your mental prowess. Up next, let's discuss how ginger can help with blood sugar regulation. Ginger is a culinary delight that moonlights as a champion for blood sugar regulation, particularly for people over 50. As we age, maintaining balanced blood sugar levels becomes increasingly important, especially for those at risk of developing type 2 diabetes or already grappling with the condition.

bikes that can wreak havoc on your health. 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Whether you're adding a pinch of ginger powder to your morning oatmeal, sipping on some invigorating ginger tea, or experimenting with ginger supplements. 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And there you have it. The top 5 mind-blowing ginger benefits that are leaving doctors speechless and revolutionizing the lives of people over 50. We hope this video has inspired you to harness the power of this incredible spice and experience its life-changing effects for yourself. Until next time, stay ginger-tastic and keep on thriving, no matter your age.

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0: Every single person alive today shares one origin story. And it starts in Africa.
1: Africa is not the name of the original.
0: Every single person alive today shares one origin story. And it starts in Africa. In 1967, paleoanthropologist Richard Leakey and his team uncovered something extraordinary near the Omo River in Ethiopia. Fragments of a skull, parts of a skeleton, arms, legs, pelvis. They called it Omo Y. For decades, scientists debated its age. In 2005, a breakthrough. According to research published in Nature Journal, volcanic ash analysis dated these remains to 195,000 years old. Then, in 2022, new volcanic fingerprinting pushed it even further back, at least 233,000 years old. Dr. Aurélien Meunier from the Musée de l'Homme confirmed this skull possesses unequivocal modern human characteristics. A tall cranial vault, a chin, a flat face. This is us. Before written language, before civilizations, before borders. Homo sapiens emerged in East Africa. The genetic evidence backs it up perfectly. Every human alive descended from this region. We're all African. That's not opinion. That's science verified by Cambridge University researchers, the Australian National University, and peer-reviewed studies spanning decades. The next time someone tries to divide us by race, remember Omo Weis. We share one origin, one family tree, one species, one species, one species. One species.

I want to take you right back in time, coming from Electric Lion Radio. Welcome to the program, okay? It's Ben Johnson on Thursday night. Now, if you're the first time you tune in, welcome to the program, all right? Also, I must let you know 24 hours a day, all right? I will say thanks again to all the listeners out there. Keep in touch, keep us clear, I mean. Keep it locked. As I say, I'll also take it nice and easy. But right now, can I say to you,

on stage, I tell you, when we work with this guy, he ain't coming off stage, you know. I tell you what, the stage has to really move before he come off stage. Do not forget, all you lovely ladies and gentlemen who love Johnny Orlando, he'll be talking to you next week. All

0: Yes, it's going to come from one and only Mr. Freddie Reddy, the man who the man who can cook ackee and saltfish for you. So if you love Freddie, he cook a lot of ackee and saltfish for you, okay? And I must say, a big I go down to Pinchy. He's a Pinchy, doesn't matter where you are. Do not forget, in tune with Electric Lion Radio.
1: 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Thanks for tuning in to DJ Challenger's radio program this Saturday night. Check him out Sunday as well. Check him out Sunday morning and Sunday afternoon. Sunday morning with the gospel. And Sunday afternoon with the lovers beat. Respect to all.
0: As I say, ladies and gentlemen, do not forget, the carnival is coming up, isn't it? Yeah, and also, I'll say the Caribbean people, you got some nice celebration coming up soon. Okay, and also you got Jamaica Independence. Well, hey, listen. This man can cook some hockey and saltfish, you see.

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But I tell you what, maybe he can cook as well. You never know. His name is HG. You remember?

0: Bruce Bruce Buster. This is Harren Street. We stand in Harren Street, the famous Harren Street, the music street. This is my record shop, Prince Buster's record shop, where the music hall began. This is where ska music was born. And we'd like them to change the name of this street from Harren Street to Beat Street. This is Lupin and Charles Street. It's a Maikana, we'll be a fan. This is how we used to sit down. Right? We used to play dice right there, so. Skylar over here, so. Tom the Great, Sebastian Bill in this. Take this belief in the truth, Charles. This will be not Tom the Great, Sebastian, right? All the music in here come from this Kana. And that Kana has son, the Junior Sebastian. And when this man started to play from 4 in the evening, about 8 at night, him close off. Then Sun turn on and him play until about 11. Then Jack Taylor turn on the Harren Street. And it was just music.
1: Right.
0: Joe Bundy came from here. All great people from music. This was the music hall begin and move here. But this is Luke Lane and Charles Street. And that's why I made the tune Luke Lane Shuffle.
1: Yeah,
0: this is Soulsville Center.
1: Yeah.
0: Right? All these buildings broke down through the wire and things like that. But this was where everything was. This was my first shop.
1: Right.
0: The first shop is my cabinet shop.
1: Yeah, right.
0: It's my cabinet shop, right?
2: Tell me what you want.
0: The first record first shop was here.
1: Shop.
0: It was me and him.
1: Yeah.
0: That's me and him run this little shop. And then after we started to make up in business,
1: yes,
0: we move across to over there. That's where the shop was. So when I leave from that shop, I'm building this building, that three-story building here. That building tall one. And the shop was under the bottom floor. Right? And then we move around to Harren Street to the shop. Make sure it's on the main. Because I was born on Harren Street, so it had to be Harren Street. You see them to understand. Harren Street is the street that's gonna bring a lot of money back into the country through tourism. If they would have fixed it up in the proper way, that's the people from Australia, Japan, Europe and otherwise coming, have somewhere to accommodate them with the history of the music and others like that, then you have a lot of money through tourism for the economy are just from Harren Street. People want to know the history of Harren Street.

0: rapper. I mean, Mr. Policeman. Hey, you can't do me no good. Don't close that door. Hey, let me out of here.
1: This fruit cured canker. It's called soursop, and it was known for its powerful effect on killing canker cells in the matter of weeks. Many holistic doctors used this approach to heal their patients in the 1800s, but since Big Pharma was invented, they have stopped using it so they can push poisonous medications that were designed to keep you hooked so they can maximize profits. Luckily, you can still find soursop in many privately owned fruit farms around the world. If you can't seem to find it in your area, there is an oil version that is 56 times more powerful than the fruit. It will help boost your immune system, heal your acne scars, and could help kill any developing canker cells.

0: hush up, hush up. You're sentenced to 400 years and 500 lashes. I am going to set an example. I, good boys, don't cry, don't cry. When I was in hospital, you were tough.
1: I am not guilty,
0: Put a churn, take him away.

must stop seeing the criminals as Robin Hoods and see them for what they are, a pestilence. These criminals are not disenfranchised youth. The money that they take to buy a gun, they could buy a tool. I can tell by the clap. My statement is true. Ambivalence. And until we get that out of our minds, that we're not dealing with angels, then we will continue to coddle them. Unless we recognize that the criminals impact the tourism product and reduces the value that we can get from it, we won't grow and your wages will remain low, because the service that we offer is a much better product, but we can't get the value out of it because there's this stigma. We will continue to go hard on the criminals. We will eliminate

She's talented. She's gifted with a song for the world, a message for the nations. It is a song to spread love. It is from the album Reggae Forever. Here comes Etana.

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2: 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What if imagination had a song, a tone, a melody? 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

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Every time we sing a note, we build a new possibility, a new world. All right, children, here we go. Sing it with me.